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3: 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Five years ago, you took a risk and came to Kigali following the release of two independent reports, one commissioned by your government, the other by Rwanda, but arriving at similar conclusions. You acknowledge that France could have stopped the genocide but did not. In response, I described the words as something more valuable than an apology, namely the truth. This door was first opened by President Nicolas Sarkozy, and I wish to commend him today.

0: 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I also pay tribute to the dedicated French journalists, activists, and researchers who never wavered in exposing the truth, and many are here today. Thank you. Your efforts to make sure that the story was told have saved countless lives and conferred dignity on the victims.
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0: 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It is harvest time 2022. Put your hands together.
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0: 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Put your hands together for her.
1: Calm down.
2: Whoa.
1: I know I'm not Sister Mary. Pray that, Lord. I know I'm not Sister Mary. I want to talk testimony.
2: Brother Christian, what do you have to say
1: so,
2: now?
1: Sir, my testimony is big. You must hear it.
2: Okay, hurry up.
1: Pray that, Lord.
3: Hallelujah.
1: So my testimony like this. I sleep. I wake up.
2: Okay.
1: My stomach started doing me feel.
2: Why this?
1: God. What happened? I said, God, I'm hungry. God said, my son. Look water on the table. Drink it. I drink it. I'm belly full. That word.
0: So that's the testimony. What? When she-

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1: No, they never close. They're just about to start.
0: But see time now. Time never go. But time never go now. Why then go close? What? It's not my fault, though. You didn't leave me. Wait for me now.

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1: Simply.

0: The Bible says, "All give thanks to the Lord, for he is good, and his mercies endures forever." Come on, shout hallelujah. Right now, get ready, church. It is harvest time 2022. Put your hands together.
1: Please leave your message on the

0: Amen.
1: Amen.
0: Yes. Now we're going to hear special testimony from our very own Sister Mary. Put your hands together for her.
2: Calm down. I know I'm not Sister Mary. Pray that, Lord. I know I'm not Sister Mary. I want to talk testimony.
0: Brother Christian, what do you have to say
2: so,
0: now?
2: Sir, my testimony is big. You must hear it.
0: Okay, hurry up.
2: Pray that, Lord.
3: Hallelujah.
2: So my testimony is like this. I sleep. I wake up.
0: Okay.
2: My stomach started doing me feel. I say, why
0: this?
2: God, what happened? I say, God, I'm hungry. God say, my son. Look water on the table.
0: Drink it,
2: I'm belly-full.
0: So that's the testimony. What? Wait,

0: going on?
1: They don't close.
0: No, they never close. They're just about to start.
1: But see time now. Time never go. But time never go now. Why they go close? What? It's not my fault though. You didn't leave me. Wait for me now.
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0: 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Come on, shout hallelujah. Right now, get ready, church. It is harvest time 2022. Put your hands together.
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0: 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Put your hands together for her.
2: Calm down. I know I'm not Sister Mary. Pray that, Lord. I know I'm not Sister Mary. I want to talk testimony.
0: Brother Christian, what do you have to say
2: so,
0: now?
2: Sir, my testimony is big. You must hear it.
0: Okay, hurry up.
2: Pray that, Lord.
3: Hallelujah.
2: So my testimony is like this. I sleep. I wake up.
0: Okay.
2: My stomach started doing me feel. I say, why
0: this?
2: God, what happened? I say, God, I'm hungry. God say, my son. Look water on the table.
0: Drink it.
2: I belly full.
0: 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What? 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
0: 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What a struggle in the behind. 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
1: 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That tall guy?
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0: The Bible says, all give thanks to the Lord, for he is good, and his mercies endures forever. 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
0: 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Put your hands together for her.
2: 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I know I'm not Sister Mary. 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
2: 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You must hear it.
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2: 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I sleep. I wake up.
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2: 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What happened? I say, God, I'm hungry. God say, my son. Look water on the table. 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I'm belly full. That words.
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